and slowly beckon me with a trembling hand. 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Huh? 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What's the meaning of your business here on a stormy day? The raindrops spattered on the tomb from gray and leaden skies. Deny me once.

life. 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

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I get in early, I was roused by the light. Back in the city, no longer my home.

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1: 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I think it's very vital to run.

0: 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Rock your day.
1: 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All I'm trying to do is live my mother's life.

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Run for cover, you'll discover some will thrive and others suffer. 'Cause the top of every mountain is the bottom of another.

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Watch us revel in our liberty. 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
0: Long time ago, me and my brother Kyle here, we was hitchhiking down a long and lonesome road.
1: All of a sudden, there shined a shiny demon in the middle of the road.
0: And he said,
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Let the bodies hit the floor. Let the bodies hit the floor.